hands up. This is the raid. Back up. This is the raid. Single file. This is the raid. Attention.

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1: 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Show downtown what it's all about. Something kinda like we used to do. 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As beautiful as when we first met. I wanna

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1: 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Oh, yeah. It's 2 a.m. Who's that ringing my phone?

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2: Yeah, we got a go for auto sequence start. Discovery's onboard computers have primary control of all the vehicle's critical functions. T minus 17 seconds in countdown. 15, 12, 11, 10, 9, 8, 7, 6, 8, start, 2, 1, boost ignition, and liftoff of the Space Shuttle Discovery, returning to the space station, paving the way for future missions beyond.

Cow's cone was pushed out of the way. A ball with four antennae emerged to go it alone in the darkness of space. And a radio began to send a signal back to Earth. Humanity had entered the space age.

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